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0: I don't know, sir. Well, who does know, lad?
1: I don't know, sir.
0: All right. We'll deal with you when we get back to school. Go on. Wait for me by the main entrance.
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1: Stogie T. What's up? Icarus. Ha. I'm from a little town, gorillas never bow down. 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

0: 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Et voici Sir Baudelaire par Tyler, the Creator.
1: Sun beaming.
2: Y'all ready?
1: Ayo.
2: DJ the fuck.
1: It's T-Baby.
2: I don't think you're ready.
1: Haley. Bunny Hop.
2: I must say, I'm glad you found your way here.
1: Yeah. Cookie crumbs in the world, jet fuel scented vest, swim trunks in the trunk, Geneva water the best, the passport looking thick, the afro need a pick, my skin soak up the sun, ain't shaking hands with you bums, bunny hopper, the new car doors they lift open, the lake water dry off with the French open, I rub it in these niggas' faces like thick lotion, that big B is in motion,
3: core peach.

0: spaced out nigga with the chunky ears. 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
1: I hope you niggas been spending your time wisely.
0: Call me if you get lost, baby.
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1: Welcome to the disco.
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1: Call me if you get lost.
0: Perfume on the skin.
1: See, while y'all was in the house, we was taking Rolls Royces to go see alligators.
0: DJ Drama, man.
1: Traveling the world. 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
2: Pop was here last week. He was talking about Brooklyn and the place Brooklyn was at. How they were really like thriving right now. But he was, you know, he was trying to pull people up with him. And he wasn't even to where he was about to be. He just was trying to, he was well on his way. It's just tragic. 20 years old, rest in peace, God bless Pop Smoke.

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0: fuck do niggas be talking about?
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1: I just ain't one of the motherfucking world.
0: Yeah.

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Your skills, your flow, your wordplay, you know, the levels are just levels upon levels upon levels. 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

0: like kale, touching on me like bro. 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
3: 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I've been going through something. Be afraid.
4: What is a bitch in a miniskirt? A man in his feelings with bitter nerve. What is a woman that really hurt? A demon, you're better off killing her. What is a relative making repetitive narratives on how you did it first? That is a predator in reverse. 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What is a neighborhood reputable? That is a snitch on a pedestal. What is a house with a better view? A family broken in variables. What is a rapper with jewelry? A way that I show my maturity.

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I don't know where it is. Whoa. 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Is it my head or my arrogance? 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Shaking and moving like what am I doing? I'm flipping my time through the Rolodex. Indulging myself in my life and my music. The world that I'm in is a cul-de-sac. The world that we in is just menacing. The demons portray the religionists. I wake in the morning, another appointment.